Bing Crosby in 1975 with No Time At All from his album That's What Life Is All About on United Artists Records. Before that, Fool Me Some More. Bing way back in 1930 when he was still a member of the Gus Arnheim Orchestra working out of the Coconut Grove in Los Angeles, California. And before Fool Me Some More, we heard 1936 vintage Crosby, I Never

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Brian played at the drums. Christopher Thomas at the bass. Peter Martin at the piano.

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It's more than I can bear. I've got those long roads.

0: This comes from a box set of Billie Holiday, a song called The Saddest Tale. I'm Peter Solomon. It's The Morning Show. Coming up, we'll hear We Dream, a project featuring Lakeisha Benjamin in collaboration with Chief Atunde Ajua.
1: I'm Judy Carmichael. On my show, Jazz Inspired, I talk with celebrated creative artists who love jazz. Join me this week for my conversation with film and TV composer Bevan Manson. We talk about his new CD, Talking to Trees, a celebration of nature and its place in our

0: tune called Blind Man, Blind Man. Typically soulful music from the young Herbie Hancock. This is one of his earliest efforts as a leader on Blue Note Records, a date in which he was joined by trombonist Gracian Moncour. Chuck Israels on bass had worked with Bill Evans. Tony Williams was a bandmate of Herbie Hancock's and Miles Davis's group. Then you had Hank Mobley on tenor sax, guitarist Grant Green too. And that was called Blind Man, Blind Man, the album My Point of View. This is The Morning Show on Minnesota's Jazz Station, 88.5. I'll have a brief look at traffic and weather coming up, and we'll hear music of Benny Carter from his album, from Count Basie's recording, Kansas City Suite.
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0: On the roads today in North St. Paul, South Highway 120 closed due to midday road construction at Highway 36. Meanwhile, near Forest Lake, Highway 97 is closed at Highway 61 for MnDOT construction as well. Here's your Twin Cities forecast. Patchy smoke expected today, especially in the midday. Sunny and hot, a high of 94. The heat index making it feel like 98. A heat advisory is in place until about 8 p.m. More smoke will impact our forecast for tonight. Mostly cloudy skies overnight, a low of 70. Tomorrow, fortunately, will be a little cooler. Sunny, a high of 90. Right now, it's 82 degrees under fair skies. Here's Count Basie's orchestra on Lister-driven Jazz 88.

When the music jumps, I get a lift. 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I love the muted trumpet tone. 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When that rhythm's in you, the blues don't have a chance. You'll find that groove.

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couldn't bear it without you. 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Got as far

Coming out of Enduroso Macatini with Tethered, Wayne Wallace took on John Coltrane's classic Giant Steps to start off this hour. Jeremy Pelt followed with Fathers and Daughters from his 2026 album Our Community Will Not Be Erased. I'm Lily, a Jazz 88 summer intern, filling in for Travis today. Coming up is Poncho Sanchez and Robert Glasper, but first, let's dive into George Benson's tribute to Chuck Berry and Fats Domino, I Hear You Knocking.

0: We just heard Robert Glasper with his jazz interpretation of Reckoner. Did you know Jazz 88 accepts all type of vehicles? 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Coming up is Eric Jacobson and Amanda Tosoff, but here's Cannibal Adderley playing the alto saxophone and Nat Adderley on the cornet. Here's Scotch and Water. I'm Lily, and you're listening to Jazz 88.
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